let's get the party started. See you at the bar, you was hardly talking. That's when I knew that your heart was scarring. Friends to lovers need a part to star in. Like, wait, babe, let me

0: tak. 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Vi skal måske endda en lille tur vestpå nu, langt vestpå, hele vejen til den amerikanske West Coast, for kan man sige sommer, uden at sige regulate, Orange and Nate Dogg.
1: Regulators. We regulate any stealing of his property. We're damn good, too. But you can't be any geek off the street. Gotta be handy with the steel if you know what I mean, earn your keep.

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2: Cause we just out here trying to maintain.
1: Buzz down, roll it.